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5: 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Currently, it's 21 and sunny, and tonight, a low of 7 and clear.
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1: 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Esta canción es Los Vázquez y María José Quintanilla con No Te Vayas.

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0: Grâce à nos commanditaires bronze, tout le monde gagne. 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

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It's on till December the 11th. More information can be found at pavedarts.ca. At the Saskatchewan Craft Council Gallery on Broadway, Like Rolling Stone, Habitat, an exhibition exploring our relationship with the land through works by Heike Fink. 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On Saturday, September the 26th, Gather Local Market on Avenue B will be filled with live music as part of this year's celebration of Music Day in Canada. 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And the 6th Saskatoon International Burlesque Festival is planned for September the 24th through the 27th. 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

0: un grand merci à tous nos commanditaires or F-Emphasis at CFCR. No hits, no misses. We've got none of the hits and none of the misses coming your way, thanks to our gold-level F-Emphasis sponsors at Glitch Gifts and Novelties and McNally Robinson Booksellers. Thank you for keeping us riding the airwaves.
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2: 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Hope you're all having a great weekend. We're continuing with the second week of Emphasis 2026 with No Hits, No Misses. It's our annual fundraising period where we raise fund to help the station update equipment and things like that. 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And we also can donate in different amounts. If you donate a minimum of $25, you receive some swag, entries to grand prize draws, and a choice between a tax receipt or prizes from the prize list. So we're going to start today with some music by Blue Peter and their song Don't Walk Past.

was The Passion of Love by Boys Brigade, and we start off the show this week with Don't Walk Past by Blue Peter. You're listening to Catch a Wave to Underground, your weekly 90 minutes of new wave, alternative, post-punk, power pop music from primarily the 1980s. And as I mentioned before, this is Emphasis season, so it's our annual 2 weeks fundraising period. And to give you an idea of what sorts of things you can gain by donating, if you donate $10, you can get a limited edition magnet. For $25, you would also get that limited edition magnet plus entry into grand prize draw number one. And grand prize draw number one is a fine dining package from Hearth Restaurant, valued at $800 in gift cards. So we're going to continue now with some music by Strange Advance and their song Worlds Away.

that was Antarctica by Man Without Hats, and before that we heard some Strange Advance with their song Worlds Away. 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And if you want to make a pledge, the easiest way to do it is online at cfcr.ca/donate or over the phone at 306-664-6678 during normal business hours. And you can pay by e-transfer, credit card, or by mailing in a check made out to CFCR to P.O. Box 7544, Saskatoon, Saskatchewan, S7K4L4. And those same methods, or by debit card as well, or by cash if you do it in person at the station during kind of normal business hours. Continuing with what sorts of prizes there are, if you donate $35, you get a magnet and you're entered into draw number one and draw number two. We explained what draw number one was last break. Draw number two is a gaming and pizza party prize package from VR Matrix and Paradox Pizzeria and Brewery, where you get a VR gaming party for 20 people along with pizza catered by Paradox Pizza valued at $800. We are going to continue now with some music by Sherry Keene and her song Be Mine.

0: That was Sherry Keene with Be Mine. You're listening to Catch a Wave to Underground right here on CFCR 90.5 in Saskatoon. And we'll be right back after this very brief commercial break.
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0: Welcome back from that commercial break. You're listening to Catch a Wave to the Underground, your weekly 90 minutes of new wave, alternative, post-punk, power pop music of the 1980s. And we are in our emphasis fundraising period where it's no hits, no misses. 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You're entered into grand prize draw number 1, 2, and 3, and you either get to choose between a tax receipt or a prize value and gift cards valued at $38. We've talked about what grand prize 1 and 2 were. Grand prize number 3 is a creative prize package from Saskatoon Makerspace, where you have a 3-hour introductory course for 6 people in woodworking, silk screening, or hand building pottery, plus 3 one-month memberships valued at $1,195. So that sounds like a great prize if you enjoy making things. And we're going to continue now with some music by 5440 and their song, I Wanna Know.

That was The Pursuit of Happiness with When the Sky Comes Falling Down, and we started off this half hour with some 5440 and their song I Want to Know. 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As we continue to kind of see what kind of prizes you can get by making a donation, if you donate $150, you get a limited edition merch of a magnet, a t-shirt, and a mug. You get gift cards valued at $60, or instead of the gift cards, you can choose to get a tax receipt. And then you're also entered into prizes of 1, 2, 3, and 4 separate grand prizes. So we've mentioned the first three. The fourth grand prize draw is a gift from the Roxy Theater, where you get a VIP card to the movies, a year of free movies for you and a guest, valued, if you used it once a week, around $1,200. So we're going to continue now with some music by The Parachute Club and their song Middle Child.

That was The Great Lake by Chalk Circle, and before that we heard Middle Child by The Parachute Club. You're listening to Catch a Wave to the Underground right here on CFCR 90.5 in Saskatoon with your host, Michael. We're going to continue talking about Emphasis 2026 and the various fundraising things that you can do. If you make a donation of $250 or more, you get the limited edition merchandise of a magnet, a t-shirt, and a mug, and you get entered into grand prize draws number 1, 2, 3, 4, and 5, and you get either gift cards valued at $100 from a variety of different vendors, or a tax receipt. And grand prize number 5 is from the Broadway Theater, and you get a pair of tickets for these 10 shows and 2 Winterruption wristbands. You get a pair of tickets to True Mountain Laurel, Sammy Landry at Amigos, the Brothers Landreth, Matt Dust Sing Sinatra, the Barry McNeils, Lehe, Jill Barber, Mariel Buckley at Amigos, Donovan Woods, and the Comic Strippers, valued at $1,250. We are going to continue now with some music by Martha and the Muffins and their song Casualties of Glass.

0: That was Martha and the Muffins and their song Casualties of Glass. You're listening to Catch a Wave to the Underground right here on CFCR 90.5 in Saskatoon with your host Michael. And we'll be right back after this brief commercial break.
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0: 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And we're continuing now to talk a little bit about our annual fundraising drive, Emphasis. No hits, no misses. And we've talked to you about all of the various donation levels and what types of prizes you can get entered into. Another type of prize is that if you make a pledge of $25 or more by Wednesday, September 30th at 11:59 p.m., you're entered in the early bird drawn at on Thursday, October 1st. And there are two different early bird prizes, and you do not get a choice between them, but they are from Ground Yoga, a 6-month unlimited membership valued at $690, or Blink Ink Tattoos, a $500 gift card for tattoo work valued at $500, available from select artists. We are going to continue now with Living on Video by Trans X.

That was Listen to the Radio by Pucca Orchestra. And before that, we heard Living on Video by TransX. You're listening to Catch a Wave to the Underground, your weekly 90 minutes of new wave, alternative, post-punk, power pop music from primarily the 1980s, right here on CFCR 90.5 in Saskatoon with your host, Michael. And continuing to talk about our fundraising event for the year, Emphasis, which is the second week of it. We also have some fundraising events, one of which is on September 15th, where we have there's a concert at Amigos at 10 p.m. The bands playing will be Blind Commentary and the Chesterfield. It's for 19 plus people, so you have to be old enough to drink at a bar. And it's free entry and pay what you can. So hopefully you can all make it out to that. And if you're able to, make a donation to help support this radio station that we all love. And we're going to continue now with some music by The Demics with their song New York City.

That was the Paolas with A Place Like This, and before that we heard New York City by the Demics. 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And this is going to be our last couple songs of the night, but before we go, remember that we are our fundraising period of emphasis, and you can make donations. 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And we're going to close out with music by the Diodes with Tired of Waking Up Tired and If You Don't Come by Doug and the Slugs. Good night, everyone. I hope you all have a great week.

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Alrighty, that's enough of that. We got lots to talk about tonight. Good evening. Thanks for tuning in. You're listening to TV Party Tonight here on CFCR 90.5 FM. This is the program where we listen to everything punk rock and punk related. My name is Megan. I'll be the host for the next 2 hours here. Hoping everyone's having a great night. Good weekend so far. It's a Nuit Blanche night here. And so it's got some cool stuff going on the Broadway Bridge. Not Broadway Bridge, sorry, Victoria Bridge. Yeah, let's just get into it. I'm going to kind of go do the same spiel that I did last week. As you've probably well heard by now, we're in the middle of our annual fundraising drive here at CFCR. So this fundraising drive is called Ephesus. It's running for another week here. It's the station's 35th year in operation. And the theme of this year's campaign is No Hits, No Misses. It's sort of like a tongue-in-cheek way of saying we don't play current top 40, but we do spit out a lot of bangers along the way. The funds raised during Ephesus are directed towards continued improvements, new equipment and upgrades for the station, basically everything necessary to help strengthen the listening experience for you here at CFCR. This fundraiser is essential to the existence of the station. It accounts for about 15 to 20% of the annual operating budget. Once again, this year, the station has set a goal. I think last year it was 80-something. This year is 95,000. I think they raised a little over maybe like mid-80,000 last year. So it is doable. Here at TV Party Tonight, we do have our own goal of $1,000 for the next 2 weeks, or last week and this week. Last year, we didn't quite get there, which kind of bummed me out. So I'm really hoping that we get there again this year. They've got, if you pay $75, you get a choice of one or two t-shirts, and the designs are really sick this year, so check that out. I'll be speaking a lot more about the fundraiser tonight and throughout the next 2 hours, and on the TV Party social media pages. But if you want to donate and you're just hearing this now, the easiest way to get more information and to do that is to head over to cfcr.ca for more details. All right, let's get on with it. I'm going to start things off tonight with a classic from Calgary band Knucklehead. They had taken all their music offline a while back. I'm not sure why, but I'm pleased to see that it's all available again. The track is called Loggerhead. You can find it on their 2001 album, Voice Among Us.

Skate. That was their track License Plates off of their album Cheap Year Volume 2. Before that, we heard King Thief with Jim Poster Syndrome off of their self-titled album. Before that was the Anti-Queens with Run off of their self-titled album. And to start off that set and tonight's program, we heard Knucklehead with their track Loggerheads off of the album Voice Among Us. 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Before we get into the next set, a friendly reminder once again that CFCR is in the middle of our annual fundraising drive, F-Emphasis. And with every donation, supporters are entered into a number of gift card and prize packs. For instance, $25 and up is sort of where you start being entered into all of the prize draws, which $25 gets you entered into the prize draw number one, which is an $800 gift card for Hearth Restaurant. So if you want to check that out, head over to cfcr.ca for more details. And up next, I've got a track from Brooklyn, New York band Dirty Fences. This track is called All I Want off of their album To Hide Across.

0: All right, we just heard from A Global Threat with their track Young and Dead off of their album Until We Die. Before that, we heard The Phlegms with Rigid off of their EP Smile. Before that was The Misfits with Skulls off of, that version was off of their album Collection. And to start off that set, we heard the band Dirty Fences with their track All I Want off of the album Too High to Cross. You're tuned in to TV Party tonight on CFCR 90.5 FM. It's time for our first commercial break, but stay tuned. We got a lot more songs coming up after these messages.
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0: Okay, welcome back. 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If you're just tuning in, my name is Megan. I'm the host for this evening. And before we get going here, I thought I would mention that it is Nuit Blanche is happening tonight from 7 p.m. to 12 a.m. It's across Broadway, Victoria Bridge, River Landing, and downtown 2nd Avenue. Nuit Blanche is free, family-friendly, public contemporary art festival. This year, featured artists are presenting bold and diverse visions of the future and engaging with themes related to the environment, culture, and technology. Come in and explore the future through artists' perspectives at Nuit Blanche, Saskatoon, today from 7 p.m. to midnight. So what is it, 10:30 right now? Still got lots of time if you're just hearing this to get downtown. Parking isn't too bad. I've only had to park a couple blocks away from the station here. So yeah, come check it out. Before we get going here, I'm going to mention, as you've heard, a lot probably the last 2 weeks. We are in the middle of our fundraising drive here at CFCR. You might be asking yourself, how do I donate? The easiest way is to head over to cfcr.ca/donate. You can pay online with a credit card through PayPal. 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Number there is 306-664-6678. 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Memberships are $10 a month, and it also gives you discounts to local businesses like Tien Vietnam. And that's the only one I can think of right now. But every little bit helps. So if you listen regularly and you like what you hear, please consider donating what you can. Alrighty here. I'm going to start off this next half hour with a track from the band Liberty and Justice. This track is off of their EP, Top of the Scrap Heap, and it's a cover of Blitz's Fatigue.

Right. We just heard from 16 Scandals. That was their track, Whatever Doesn't Kill You Makes You Poser, off of their album Dork Band 2, Hella Propisms. Right. Before that, we heard Quit It with their track Debris off of their album Through the Debris. Before that was Blitz with their track New Age off of their compilation Complete Singles Collection. And to start off that set, we heard Liberty and Justice with a cover of Blitz. That track was called Fatigue off of their EP Top Of and Scrap Heap. I cannot read my own writing. 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I'm going to play some more music, but before we get on to that, I'd like to talk a little bit more about this week's swag bags you can win with each donation made to CFCR during our fundraising drive till the end of September here. A $25 donation enters you into win a variety of gift cards from local businesses. 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The more you donate, the more grand entry prizes, grand prizes you are eligible to win from local businesses, including Hearth Restaurant, Roxy Theater, VR Matrix, and Paradox Pizza and Brewery, the Broadway Theater, Saskatoon Makerspace, Ground Yoga, and Blink Ink Tattoos. So you can head over to cfcr.ca for more information and details on how to donate. Alrighty here. Now to finish off this first hour of TV Party, we're going to hear a track from Come Back Kid. They have a new album coming out on November 6th. Both the album and the song name here is called Chosen Hell.

0: All right, we just heard from Unwanted Noise. That was their track Same Old Story off of their new EP, Take Aim Fire. Before that, we heard Heart Attack with their track Foolish Fool. It's off of their single Stand Tall. Before that, we heard Rat Cage with their track Cut the Rope off of their album Not Asking for Much. Before that, we heard a single from Cutters called Chewed Up Fortune. And to start off that set, we heard Comeback Kid with their a track off of their upcoming album. Both the song and the album are called Chosen Hell. You're listening to TV Party Tonight on CFCR 90.5 FM. It's time for our next commercial break, but stay tuned. We've got another hour of tonight's show coming up after the break.
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0: All right, welcome back. 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If you're just tuning in at this later hour, my name is Megan. I'm the host for this evening. We're moving into the second hour of tonight's show here, but before we get to it, I should mention that we are in the middle of our fundraising campaign. F-emphasis theme this year is no hits, no misses. We've got none of the hits and none of the misses coming your way. Thanks to our gold level F emphasis sponsors at Glitch Gifts and Novelties and McNally Robinson Booksellers. Thank you for keeping us riding the airwaves. On that note, I have another little blurb here. You might be wondering where the funds raised for this fundraiser go? Well, it's for station improvements, like new studio equipment. There's over 100 shows here each week, so the equipment gets a ton of use. It also goes towards studio renovations, security systems, webcasting, and the CFCR mobile app. Basically everything that it takes to make the best quality experience for you, the listener. So if you just tune into the show or any others on a regular basis, a donation would be greatly appreciated. Every little bit helps. If you choose to donate and you are listening to the show right now and want to help us here at TV Party reach our fundraising goals, that would be amazing. You just need to specify that you're donating in favor of TV Party airing at 10 p.m. on Saturday nights, and then it doesn't really matter. You can say either Adriel or I as the host. Alrighty. Enough talking. Let's get back into some music here. What do I even have? I'm going to start things off here with the band Nuyi. This track is called Stud Counter off of their self-titled album.

Right. We just heard from Rat Salad. That was their track Chicken Lips off of, no, that was a single they put out back in 2021. I'm on a big Rat Salad kick lately. I can't get enough of them. Before that, we heard Audio Visceral with their track Nevermore off of their album 50 Shades of Blue. That's also a new band for me. I just discovered them. They're based out of Ontario, and I like their vibe a lot. I'll be playing them a lot more. Before that, we heard RKL with their track Dead Teds off of their Best Of album put out back in 1984 5. Before that, we heard Big Effin' Skull with their track Skull Wahey off of their album Skulls Rule. Okay. And to start off that set, we heard Noogie with their track Stud Counter off of their self-titled album. You're listening to TV Party Tonight on CFCR 90.5 FM in Saskatoon. Before we get into the next set, what am I doing for time? I'm going to mention once again that we are in the middle of a fundraising drive, Emphasis. And another quick reminder that this fundraiser and the funds raised over the next, you know, to the end of September, account for about 15 to 20% of CFCR's annual operating budget. Once again, this year, the station has set kind of a lofty goal. It's 95,000 this year. I think last year they raised somewhere in the mid 80s. So it is doable. Here at TV Party, we have our own goal to contribute to that of $1,000. Last year, we didn't quite get there and it bummed me out. So I'm trying to get there this year. If you want to contribute, you can donate at cfcr.ca. It's the easiest way. They've got lots of options to donate electronically. Alrighty, up next, I've got a track from Edmonton band The Carpoolers. I played them last week. They just dropped a new single last Friday called Speak. All right, here we go.

0: All right. We just heard from No Sunshine Collective. They just put out an album of a live show of theirs called Live at Banquet Sound. That track was a mashup of three of their songs, Crash Myself Into You, Old Radio, and Breathing Again. Before that, we heard Vico Bathhouse with Dancing in the Living Room. That was a live track of them playing at Black Cat, I believe in 2025. And to start off that set, we heard The Carpoolers. They put out a new single last week called Speak. You're listening to TV Party Tonight on CFCR 90.5 FM. It's time for our final commercial break, but stay tuned. We got one more half hour of punk rock bangers coming up after these messages.
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0: Alrighty, welcome back. 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You're listening to TV Party Tonight here on CFCR 90.5 FM in Saskatoon. If you're just tuning in at this late hour, my name is Megan. I am the host for this evening. We're heading into the final half hour of tonight's show here, but as you've heard a lot, sorry, I'm recovering from a flu. We're in the middle of a fundraising drive here at CFCR, and I thought I would mention before we get into here the next half hour, we get by with a little help from our friends like fantastic platinum level F Emphasis sponsors at Amigos Cantina, Nine Times Skate Shop, and Dragon's Den Games. Thank you so much for helping keep us on the air. So I think I've talked a lot about the fundraiser so far. I thought we just heard a commercial about one of the grand prize draws that are available, but I thought maybe I could go through all of them. So the number one grand prize draw is Hearth Restaurant, gift card valued at $800. The second grand prize draw is a gaming and pizza party prize package for VR Matrix and Paradox Pizza and Brewery. I've never tried Paradox, but I hear very good things about them. The next prize is for a creative prize package for Saskatoon Makerspace. So you get like a 3-hour introductory course for 6 people in woodworking, silk screening, or hand building pottery, plus a 3-month membership valued at $1,195. The number 4 prize pack is a VIP card to movies. I think it's a year. You and a guest can go to the movies for free at the Roxy Theater. That's a prize valued at $1,200. And the final prize pack is for Broadway Theater, just a variety of tickets to concerts, including ones at Winteruption. The early bird prizes are for ground yoga and blink ink tattoos. So they tried to make things more interactive this year, more things that you can share with your friends and family, not just like items you can own. You can check out all of those details at cfcr.ca. All right, getting in here before my voice completely disappears. I'm going to start things off here with a track from Wine Lips. They put out a new album recently called TV Dinner. The track is called Projector.

Okay, we just heard from Casual Relapse. That was their track Brainworms off of their EP, Mortem Ad Tyrannis. Before that, we heard Burning Out with their track Means to an End off of their EP, What Keeps You Up. Before that was Dark Thoughts with Anything Too off of their album At Work. And to start off that set, we heard Wine Lips with their track Projector off of their latest album, TV Dinner. You're listening to TV Party Tonight on CFCR 90.5 FM. Before we get into our final set here, I'd like to mention once again, feel like a broken record, but it is important. We're in the middle of a fundraising drive here, so you can head over to cfcr.ca for all the details. But a quick reminder that $10 donation gets you just a CFCR magnet. $25 donations is where you start being entered into a number of prize draws. And the more money you donate, the more prize draws you are entered to win. $75 gets you a choice between one of two stellar t-shirt designs. They're pretty sick this year. I mean, they're nice every year, but the main design this year is very popular. So get in there before they all sell out. I think some of them have already. It's a good way to support the station and keep us on air. Again, head over to cfcr.ca for more information on all the prizes and how to donate. Alrighty, for our final full set here, I'm going to start things off with a track from the band Slugger, aka Slugger CA. Apparently Slugger is a very common name for punk bands. The track is called Out of Line off of their 2024 album, Dead State.

running towards the river, escaping.

Okay, we just heard from False Prophets with their track Banana Split Republic off of their album Peace/War. Before that, we heard Dead Pioneers with their track Tired off of their self-titled album, which I think celebrated their third year anniversary this past week. That's one of the best songs I've heard the last few years. Check out, it's a solid album. And to start off that set, we heard Slugger CA with their track Out of Line off of their album Dead State. You're listening to TV Party Tonight on CFCR 90.5 FM. That's it, about it for tonight. I've got one more song to close things out here, but I'll say one more time, please, if you're able, donate to CFCR's fundraising campaign, Emphasis. You can find out all the details for that on cfcr.ca. Do your part to keep us on the air. Honestly, if you only have like $10 to donate, every dollar counts, and it is all much appreciated. Anyways, I'm going to close things out here tonight with a nice, feel-good, positive song from The Rebel Spell. This is Can't Fool Me off of their EP, Four Songs About Freedom. All right, thanks for tuning in, and have a great night.

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And so, it is with my ears pointed towards the heavens and my mind open to all possibilities that I proceed, moving ever forward towards the unknown, following the transmissions, because I want to receive. 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
1: 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We are grateful for the opportunity to serve our community on this land.
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0: You want to be a CFCR host, huh? You think you've got what it takes to inform and entertain the fine people of Saskatoon? You think you'll be the ruler of the airwaves? You think you're something special? Well, cool. That's great. You see, here at CFCR, we're always looking for a few good folks. New hosts to keep what we do here as fresh and vital as it can be. If you're interested in being the next recruit, head over to cfcr.ca and fill out the online application. It's just that easy. Now, drop or give me 20. Or don't. I don't know. I'm not your boss. You do what you want.
1: 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We recognize and respect their enduring connection to this land, which has been a site of gathering, culture, and tradition for thousands of years. We are committed to amplifying Indigenous voices and stories and to fostering relationships rooted in respect and understanding as we work towards reconciliation. We are grateful for the opportunity to serve our community on this land.
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0: 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Are you the type that always knows what's going down and where it's going to happen? 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
1: 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We pay our gratitude to the First Nations and Métis people who have called this ancestral land home for generations, and whose histories, languages, and cultures continue to influence our community. On a foundation of reconciliation, recognition, and respect, CFCR is committed to reaffirming relationships with one another and to establishing new ones.
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The rider must leave her to struggle alone. There stands a mare who will ride no more.

falling low past the tree, bent away from the building. The rider left nothing but tracks in the loam, and there lies a mare who will ride no more. Yonder the sun where the wind once was, yonder the sun where the wind once was, and the tree bows away as the building does. No trace of the rider at rest now at home. He'll miss that white mare though she was getting old, and there runs the mare who will ride no more.

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0: You want to be a CFCR host, huh? You think you've got what it takes to inform and entertain the fine people of Saskatoon? You think you'll be the ruler of the airwaves? You think you're something special? Well, cool. That's great. You see, here at CFCR, we're always looking for a few good folks. 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If you're interested in being the next recruit, head over to cfcr.ca and fill out the online application. It's just that easy. Now, drop or give me 20. Or don't. I don't know. I'm not your boss. You do what you want.
1: 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We recognize and respect their enduring connection to this land, which has been a site of gathering, culture, and tradition for thousands of years. We are committed to amplifying Indigenous voices and stories and to fostering relationships rooted in respect and understanding as we work towards reconciliation. We are grateful for the opportunity to serve our community on this land.
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0: Hi, this is CFCR Program Director Jay Allen. Are you the type that always knows what's going down and where it's going to happen? 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
1: CFCR acknowledges that we broadcast from Treaty 6 territory, the homeland of the Cree and Métis Nations, and the traditional territories of the Dene, Soto, Dakota, Lakota, and Nakota. We pay our gratitude to the First Nations and Métis people who have called this ancestral land home for generations, and whose histories, languages, and cultures continue to influence our community. On a foundation of reconciliation, recognition, and respect, CFCR is committed to reaffirming relationships with one another and to establishing new ones.
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3: 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It's like a picnic. You bring the food, we bring the fun.

There's people living in the neighboring barges, guilty of assorted compliments and charges. Like the one-eyed cyclist who never wears any socks. He covers his mouth with his hand when he talks. His name is Rene. They say he's a communist. There's something about his demeanor that's ominous. Gordon with his card tricks escaped from the row. His mouth is always in the shape of an O. His brother is locked up and he awaits his release. He talks about politics and hates the police. Linda doesn't have long to live. Probably she's wicked and used to read palms for a hobby. She came to visit one night and just sat there and laughed the whole time, her clothes covered in cat hair. Aubrey wears two watches at once and a bow tie. He's missing a thumb and nobody knows why. He's not the best ventriloquist in the world, but he wants to be. He's an excellent dancer and smokes reefer constantly. Big Fat Nigel works as a florist. He's openly gay and he looks like a tourist. He's very polite with a good sense of humor. He's heir to a fortune, or at least that's the rumor. Washed up and wounded, we are the recycled earthy.

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Each day they reenact the ritual of abandon. They sit there and serenade people at random. As the thought of a job in a bedroom refrigerates, they drift on alcoholic wings and figure eights. 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More wine and water, they feel like superheroes. One once was a boxer whose ego remains bandaged. He once took a beating that left him with brain damage. One plays a horn and was born with a wooden leg. He plays on some days cause he feels that he shouldn't beg. One worked in the factory before it closed down. He's fine if there's plenty of wine to go round. Sunken and drunken, frustrated and lonely. These people don't die, they evaporate slowly. No matter how desperate, no matter how lawless, they rely on the river for some kind of solace. It sings to them softly and lulls them to sleep heavily. It's soothing and every bit heavenly. Each morning before they get into the booze, as they say, they usually give me the news of the day. And if it were up to them to

0: Oh, you want to be a CFCR host, huh? You think you've got what it takes to inform and entertain the fine people of Saskatoon? You think you'll be the ruler of the airwaves? You think you're something special? Well, cool. That's great. You see, here at CFCR, we're always looking for a few good folks. New hosts to keep what we do here as fresh and vital as it can be. 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It's just that easy. Now, drop or give me 20. Or don't. I don't know. I'm not your boss. You do what you want.
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0: You want to be a CFCR host, huh? You think you've got what it takes to inform and entertain the fine people of Saskatoon? You think you'll be the ruler of the airwaves? You think you're something special? Well, cool. That's great. 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Now, drop or give me 20. Or don't. I don't know. I'm not your boss. You do what you want.
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1: 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We recognize and respect their enduring connection to this land, which has been a site of gathering, culture, and tradition for thousands of years. We are committed to amplifying Indigenous voices and stories and to fostering relationships rooted in respect and understanding as we work towards reconciliation. We are grateful for the opportunity to serve our community on this land.
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3: 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This morning's show is Bluegrass and Whatnot. I'm your host, Emily, filling in for Aiden this morning. So apologies if you're tuning in for Aiden, but she will be back. And in the meantime, we're gonna listen to a bunch of great tunes today. We're going to talk a little bit about F emphasis and just play some great bluegrass and some great whatnot for you this morning. So I wanted to start out. This is the third time I've hosted, and I always pick too many tunes, so I wanted to start out by playing you a bunch of the tunes that I had to cut for time from past shows. So it's going to be a real range of different things, but we're going to start out with the All Day Breakfast String Band off of their album Who Let the Dogs Out, playing the tune Sweet Thing, and then we'll hear from Golden Shoals with the Old Time Snake Milkers. We'll hear House of David Blues, and then after that, we're going to catch up with Greg Hooven, the fiddle player off of Classic Old Time Fiddle from Smithsonian Folkways. We're going to hear the track Won't Come Until Morning.

All right, so we started that set there with Sweet Thing from the All Day Breakfast String Band. Then we heard House of David Blues from Golden Shoals with the Old Time Snake Milkers. And that most recent track was Greg Hooven playing Won't Come Until Morning. So you're here with me at CFCR 90.5 FM. This is Bluegrass and Whatnot. And so next we're going to actually hear a few more tunes associated with Greg Hooven and friends. So if you look on YouTube, you can find Greg Hooven jamming at the Galax Festival with a banjo player named Rose Sinclair. And she has a band with a fiddler named Tara Nevins. And their band is called The Heartbeats. And so we're going to hear a track, well, actually we're going to hear Black Mountain Rag off of Spinning World, their album from 1993. And then we're going to hear the Black Rabbit Rounders, which is a Vancouver Island band. And this is, they're going to play Old Sport, which is another tune that, Greg Hooven plays, but this is a more local band playing that. And then we'll shift gears after that point, but I'm going to play these next two for you next.

And that was Old Sport from the Black Rabbit Rounders. And before that, we heard Black Mountain Rag from a band called Heartbeats. We're going to keep moving right along, picking up some of these extra tunes. And so next up, we're going to hear from Amethyst Kia off of her record Still and Bright. So she played with Rhiannon Giddens in the Our Native Daughters band, which you maybe have heard of. And this next track is called I Will Not Go Down, and it features Billy Strings. And then after that, we're going to hear from Ferris and Jason Romero off their most recent album, These Are the Days That Turn Into Years. We're going to hear the track Left My Home. So up next is I Will Not Go Down with Amethyst Kia and Billy Strings.

That was Paris and Jason Romero with a track called Left My Home. And before that, we heard Amethyst Kia featuring Billy Strings on the track I Will Not Go Down. And so now, pretty soon, we're gonna hear a word from our sponsors, hear a little bit more about FEmphasis and all the cool stuff that you can do and prizes you can win to help support community radio here in Saskatoon. But before we break to hear from our sponsors, I wanted to share with you a band that's new to me and pretty new. Their album came out pretty recently. They're called Up Jumped Trouble. And the album is called Bully of the Town. I first encountered them on the Floyd County Store YouTube channel. You should definitely check that out. Floyd County, as in New Floyd County Ramblers, who are at the Northern Lights Festival this summer. And so this is a band. I'm actually going to play you two tracks because I couldn't pick. So you're going to hear Bully of the Town and Cocaine Blues. But they're short, snappy little tunes. And then you'll hear from our sponsors after that. So very cool band. Features Margot McSweeney. She plays banjo with them. You may have heard of her before. But yeah, so we're going to hear Bully of the Town and Cocaine Blues.

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5: 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The show is Bluegrass and Whatnot, and I am your host, Emily, here for another hour and a half of Bluegrass and Whatnot. And so, actually, we're gonna start up with a bit of Whatnot, because this week the Canadian Country Music Awards were hosted here in Saskatoon, along with a lot of other fun stuff. Actually, La Nuit Blanche was also last night. I hope you all got a chance to go and check that out. It was a ton of fun. Just a lot of really amazing interactive art and dancing, and it's a good time. Everybody comes out. It's very festive, and the weather was beautiful. But I wanted to get back to these Canadian Country Music Awards. And so they had a CCMA crawl, so there were a lot of different venues in town that had sets from a lot of Canadian country artists and also some folks from out of town. I got a chance to catch a couple of them, and then I also got a chance to listen and just pick out a few tracks to share with you folks. So we're going to start with the Wild Palominos, which is a Quebec country band. We're going to play their single Spin Me Like a Record, and then we're going to follow that up with McKenna Givens, who's a country singer-songwriter from Ontario, and we're going to do her track Pretty. So we'll start with those, and then we'll come back with a little more in a moment.

So up next, we're going to hear from Cameron Nickerson with his single Coffee and Sleeping Pills. So he's a Nova Scotia country guy who's been getting into bluegrass. This is kind of his latest. And then after that, we're going to hear from Aaron Berland, who is a local artist. We're going to hear Ghost Town featuring local fiddler Rebecca Beveridge.

That was local artist Aaron Berland with the single Ghost Town. And before that, we heard Cameron Nickerson's track Coffee and Sleeping Pills. And so it's September, lots of back to school happening, and also back to the Northern Lights Bluegrass and Old Time jamming. And so we do, in fact, have our first jam of the season at the basement this afternoon from 1:30 to 3:30. Everyone's welcome to come. It's friendly to beginners. And also, perhaps even more excitingly, we're going to start off an hour before that at 12:30 p.m. with a vocal harmony workshop featuring none other than Holly Gilroy and Aiden McCrory Wilson, a.k.a. Gil and Will, who are just wonderful singers, wonderful musicians, wonderful people. And so you get to come check out a free vocal harmony workshop with them if you'd like, also at 12:30 p.m. at the basement. And so in honor of that, I wanted to play one of their tracks off the Siren's Tale EP. And then I'm going to play a couple other tracks that I like just for some good old-time vocal harmony. So up next, we're going to hear from Gil and Will. And then after that, we're going to hear from Tom, Brad, and Alice off their album Been There Still. We'll hear Falling in Love. And then we'll hear Alice Gerard and Mike Seeger off the collection Bowling Green. We're going to hear St. Louis Blues. But up next is going to be I Do Declare from the Siren's Tale.

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5: 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This is Bluegrass and Whatnot, and I'm your host, Emily. And it's F-Emphasis season here at CFCR, which is our fundraising drive. F-Emphasis at CFCR, no hits, no misses. All that glitters is gold. Thanks to gold-level F-Emphasis sponsors like Domino's Pizza, Westgate Books, and Better Off Duds. Thank you so much for your support. And I'll just mention now also that the t-shirt design for this year is like a very cool skeleton DJ guy. And if you donate at least $75 or more, you can get a sweet skeleton DJ t-shirt. So I think you should probably do that. So up next, let's see, it's 10 o'clock, which means that it's Doc O'Clock. So we will be starting with another Doc Watson track. But the theme for the next little chunk here is going to be a bunch of music that we listened to driving around to festivals in the summer. The most recent one being Doyle Fest, which was last weekend, which was super cool. We got to help run a jam there and check out a bunch of bands. And so, yeah, we're going to start off with some like kind of bluegrass classics here. So we've got Bill Monroe and Doc Watson doing Foggy Mountaintop. Then we're going to hear from Flat and Scruggs doing Old Salty Dog Blues. Then we'll hear the Stanley Brothers sing Pig in a Pen. And then Del McCurry is going to take us away with White House Blues. So up next here, we have Foggy Mountaintop.

That was Pig in a Pen from the Stanley, or sorry. Yeah, that was Pig in a Pen from the Stanley Brothers. And before that, we heard Old Salty Blues from Flattin' Scruggs. And before that was Foggy Mountaintop, Bill Monroe, and Doc Watson. So up next, we are still going to hear Del McCurry do White House Blues. And then after that, we're going to shift gears to some classic old-time music from Smithsonian Folkways. So we're going to hear the New Lost City Ramblers do a track called Bill Morgan and His Gal. You can listen for the refrain, "My name is Morgan, but it ain't JP." And then after that, we're going to hear a tune called Ship in the Clouds. A lot of folks learned this at camp this year. I've been working on it the last couple days. This is a version from Andy Kahan, Lisa Ornstein, and Laura Fischelder. And then after that, we're going to hear Shaking Down the Acorns, but like a version with Gourd Banjo and Hammered and Bira off of the album Stony Run from Ken and Brad Kolodner. But up next, we're going to hear White House Blues.

That was Ken and Brad Klodner with Shaking Down the Acorns off their album Stony Run. Before that, we heard Ship in the Clouds with Andy Gahan, Lisa Ornstein, and Laura Fischelder playing. And before that was the new Lost City Ramblers with Bill Morgan and his gal. And we started that set with Del McCoury singing White House Blues. So now, before we hear another word from our sponsors, I just wanted to chat quickly about a show that's coming up this Tuesday, September 22nd at 7:30 p.m. at The Basement here downtown. The Andrew Collins Trio is coming back to Saskatoon. These guys have been to the Northern Lights Camp. They've been here before. It's going to be a great show. So we recommend that y'all come check it out. That's Tuesday night. And so I'm going to play the track Big Toaster off their album Groove up next. And then we will hear from our sponsors. So yeah, I'm Emily. This is CFCR 90.5 FM. And this is the Andrew Collins Trio playing Big Toaster.

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5: 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I'm Emily, your host. And it is, let's see, it's about 14 degrees and sunny outside. And it's like 10:29, just coming up on 10:30 here. And so for this last half hour, I wanted to start with a track from local legend Patty Tutty off her record Prairie Druid. It's called All Among the Barley, and it's a very good equinox song. It talks about the change of the season because Tuesday is also the fall equinox. And then after that, we're going to hear from Veranda off their album Là-bas. We'll hear Salut Johnny. And then we're going to hear from a band called Hard Drive, which includes Tatiana Hargreaves. The record is called Random Access Mash. And we're going to hear a pretty fun version of Bravest Cowboy from my Chiptunes

That was Bravest Cowboy from the band Hard Drive. And before that, we heard Salut Johnny from the band Veranda. And before that, we welcomed the fall with the track All Among the Barley off of Patty Tutty's album Prairie Druid. This is CFCR 90.5 FM. I'm your host, Emily, for Bluegrass and Whatnot. And just a reminder, it is F-Emphasis season. 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Get yourself a t-shirt, get yourself a coffee mug, get yourself entered to win a grand prize. There's some awesome ones, Broadway Theater, Roxy Theater, the Makerspace, Paradox Pizza and Brewery, a VR gaming party, and also a dining pack for Hearth Restaurant. 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Up next, we're going to hear a couple tracks. So the first one is written by Bela Fleck, and the second one is Bela Fleck and the Flecktones, the band. So Bela Fleck is banjo player. He like auditioned for Bill Monroe's Bluegrass Boys. He did not get in, but he's had a massive career since then. Lots of jam grass, lots of other kinds of explorations. And so first up, we're going to hear Canadian band Jerusalem Ridge doing a tune by Bela Fleck called White Water. And then after that, we're going to hear Bela Fleck and the Flecktones from their album, 1990 album. They're going to play a track called They're Here. Victor Wooten, the bass player, is also on this track, if that's something you're into. So up next, we're going to hear White Water.

That was Jaron Paxton off of his album Things Done Changed with the track Tombstone Disposition. He came to the Saskatoon Blues Festival a couple years ago and is just fantastic. Definitely check him out if you get a chance. And before that, we had our little set. So there was Bela Fleck and the Flecktones playing a track called They're Here. And before that, we had a Bela Fleck tune called White Water from Jerusalem Ridge off their album Looking Back. So I'm Emily. This has been Bluegrass and Whatnot on CFCR 90.5 FM. Reminder, there is a vocal harmony workshop with Gil and Will today at 12:30 p.m. at the basement. Come check that out. And then stick around after from 1:30 to 3:30 p.m. for the Northern Lights Bluegrass and Old Time Jam. First one of this season. And so I just wanted to wrap up today with one last track from Allison DeGroot and Tatiana Hargraves. I'll hope to see you at the jam. 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And this last track is called Farewell to Whiskey.

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0: Hallo zusammen und willkommen zurück. 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
0: Hi, servus, grüezi und hallo, mein Name ist Theresa, ihr hört die Deutsche Klangfabrik. 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
0: Hallo, willkommen zurück. 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Mein Name ist Theresa und das ist der Countdown in die letzte Stunde deutschsprachige Musik an diesem Sonntag, bevor wir uns dann nächsten Sonntag wieder hören. 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
0: Hallo zusammen, willkommen zur letzten halben Stunde der Deutschen Klangfabrik. 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

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And Autism Services of Saskatoon is inviting the community to support its Sponsor a Child campaign, which is running throughout September and October. 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

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What I mean as we pahoy again we swear to pamago ho ni gan Ochina Soho, Turner Lake, Black Point, Bear Creek, Michelle Village, and St. George's Hill. 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Lenji, September the 21st, it'll be in Turner Lake at 11 a.m. Black Lake at 1:30 p.m., Bear Creek at 3:30 p.m. I'm going to speak on Tuesday, Nisagisagake, Morji, September the 22nd. There'll be at Michelle Village at 10:30 and St. George's Hill at St. George's Hall at 12 o'clock. You want to hear Buffalo Narrows, La Loche, and Cumberland House. We're still out there. It's on phase 2, Sihata Moguma, for respective regional housing developments, or Scots. The Ministry of Social Services, Saskatchewan Housing Corporation. Social Services Minister, Terry Henson, if you see where they are in Buffalo Narrows for one market on 2 p.m. Buffalo Narrows Wednesday, September the 23rd. The Losh at 4:30. Friday, Vandergi, Nyanagi Chicago, October the 2nd. They'll be in Cumberland House at 1 p.m. Hey, one, I'm Tortugue no, les chansons, ma tete ouvre les médecins. Le bonjour, ma tete, non, man, ça, c'est ta gaz, mieux qui se gare, hey. Moi, mieux, ta quoi, que non, ma. On y a un tortouan, or Ray Price, from 1957, is Ray Price. Like us old timers, we know these old time singers. Oh, they were you couldn't beat the real country music. They're the real country music from way back. And we still have, I still put them on here on CFCR 90.5 FM. To all the listeners that like the older songs that I play in the 50s right up till about the 80s. And then that's where I'll be playing them all the time every Sunday at 4 o'clock. Okay, we'll start off with Ray Price and then J.J. LaValle will sing us a song.
And Ray Lobichon will come a little bit later here. But here's Ray Price.

Yeah, Spinatore Levia launched at the Fifth Talk Show. He was a J.J. Lavalle, the Métis boy, sneaked out there. He was a and stunned my Levia long after she said, he was John Arcan, the master of the Métis fiddle, the Western First Change. He was a, and he talked to Sigit John Arcan. He won a F emphasis 2026. I'll talk English here. No hits, no misses. 35 years of Saskatoon Community Radio. Right down Saskatoon here. Saturday it started at September the 12th, and now it'll be shutting down on Friday, September the 25th. They'll be asking for annual fundraising drive. And our goal is $90,500 for the CFCR here. I just checked in before I came into the studio here, and they're one-third already now. They've gone to $30,000 so far. So, it's getting there. It'll get there. Here at here, CFCR 90.5 FM, is that here at 267 3rd Avenue South, 3rd floor, right here in Saskatoon. You can come right up to the station, and it's open here at the weekdays at 10 o'clock to 5 p.m. You can come bring your pledge of what you want to donate, and we all need some help from our listeners, our friends, families, to keep the CFCR 90.5 FM on air right here in Saskatoon. 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Or if you want to send a check, you can make the check out to CFCR. You can take it right here and myself, or that check can be sent to Post Office Box 7544, Saskatoon, Saskatchewan. S7K4L4. 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And include their F emphasis also, and the donor's name. 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And include F emphasis and donor's name. The volunteers will be on the ground level
here. They already did, I guess, this last Wednesday, September the 16th. But they'll be back again down below here at 267 3rd Avenue South, CFCR. And there'll be volunteers there taking your donations there on Wednesday, September the 23rd. So there you go. And the prizes, there's a lot of prizes here. I'll see how much time I got here. I'm going to try and put in my music here like I usually do. Yeah, I'll just we'll listen to a few songs here first. Maybe start off with Riel Aubuchon. I think he's from St. Paul, Alberta. Riel Aubuchon. And he played this clarinet polka. There's a 24-second before the fiddling really starts. He was recording another tune, I guess, before Riel started the fiddling. But it'll come in. Here we go.

Sirree, that was real Aubuchon. He can really play that fiddle there. Oh, yeah, muy papia. Take it, Juana. Now I'll play a couple of tunes here before I get to the half hour. I'm going to play a Dwight Yoakam. I was going out to my landlady, and I'm throwing another song in there by Engelbert Humperdinck, and I'll send that to the landlord. And these are two already put in their donation like they do every year. And that's why I'm going to play this tune for them.

0: Saskatchewan, S7K4L4. 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
1: Give her, Marty.

Juana Martin Hamelin, sniha sotte juana, and us poga poni tohtsigid. The four-string polka, and sniha tege juana ma. Juana ma tisa gata vihti ni goho, hey, when I'm to tama, I don't ma. No hits, no misses, so much as God's do, okay? F emphasis 2026. Friday is the last day, and please donate. Trying all of us here, the host, having our own programs, and we're asking to give us some donations. But like me, the Métis program, you can bring it, phone right into 306-664-6678. And you just tell them there, and there'll be somebody there that will get back to you, and you just tell it for Charlie at the Métis program, and I'll be very happy about that, and the CFCR will be happy too. We gotta try and get that 90,500 is what they're after, and they got one third already so far. So the grand prizes, there's when you pay $25 or more, they all go to grand prize draws. A fine dining package, number two gaming and pizza party prize package, creative prize package, number four is a movie prize package, and number five is a music prize package. And they're all very good prizes. When you donate $25 or more, you'll be included in their pledges, paid by Thursday, October 29 at 11:59. Will be entered into the grand prize draws, and the draw will be made Friday, October the 30th. Early bird prize pledges of $25 or more, too, will be paid by Wednesday, September the 30th at 11:59, and that draw will be made Thursday, October the 1st. You can win a ground yoga 6-month unlimited membership. There you go, value at $690. Or you can get into a Blink Ink Tattoos. That's another one. There you are. Keep on donating. Thanks for keeping CFCR on the right, on the air, all of you. You make Saskatoon Community Radio possible. Like me, the Métis program, with my real country music tunes I play every Sunday from 4 to 5 o'clock. And that's, you can't miss them all the time, real country tunes for sure. Iguale Matisseo and Tawano, Cherokee Rose and Selena. Igua Billy Joe Spears. He'll be singing something about a 57 Chevrolet. Billy Joe Spears, she passed away 2011, age 73. She had cancer. Billy Joe Spears. Okay, Cherokee Rose, here she goes.

57 Chevrolet. That was a good car for sure. I had one a while back. Boy, I wish there's a guy right across the street from where I live. He's got one there sitting there, a 57 Chevrolet. Gosh. I was just wishing I had one like that again. Okay, let me see. Tomorrow, Monday, the sun will shine and it's going to be 26. High of 25 for Tuesday. Wednesday, Mercury. Sun and cloud and a high of 23. That's Wednesday. Thursday, September the 24th. Sun and cloud, a high of 24 there too. Friday, September the 25th. Sun and cloud and a high of 22. But then get Saturday. It's getting cold now, turning cold. It's going right down. It just says nothing about sun. It says cloudy, that's all. And a high of 14. Here we go. Okay, here's Reg Bouvet. I'm going to play a fiddle tune for us. Hey, go speak with last call. Sagita wa go se. Hey, go te high little cross. Hey, go nigging ye. Take it a pizza hamoche go the Métis program. Sonia wa the pizza hamoche. Got stuck in the cuts. 306-664-6678. Yes, tell them I want to pay, put some money down for Charlie there to make a donation. And there you go. All right. Hey, what's it? Well, listen to Reg Bouvet and then the last call. And Daryl Boots McCollum at the end here. Okay, hey, what's it? Mate.

0: Hei, vaan yksi on niin, että papu on nähä miksen, saa sen uhtiipa hintaa. Hei, toi on vaan, hei, vaan yksi, kun Friday on mä, it's the last day for no hits, no misses for our fundraising drive. It'll be done. So please donate. 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And where all of us hosts are trying to get some pledges going our way, just like I do for the Métis program. Hey, what's up, Maga? Sorry, Tom Jamas, that's a minute. I'll be wait up in the now and be right out to go. Hey, what's up, Mugi Sikanchik?
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